in the back. Fourth one left and the third took a nap. Second one sitting and the first one left. Said, take us home, take care of our girl. And the rest was a verse and the verse was a rap. Keep my word, keep the dirt in the raps. Happy ending, it was perfect at that. Keep my number in case of emergencies. If you prefer, then we can sure run it back.

0: 103 Jams, Kansas City's number one for hip-hop, R&B, and throwbacks. You're tapped into the number one show at night. It is the Night Jam with your man, Barry White. That is T.I. We'll let him know what is good, Kansas City. What's the word? As I ask the kids in the hall each and every day at school. What's the word? Time now is 7:13 on this hump day. And this is pretty special for me right here. This means a lot. Clean clothes can make a difference in how a student walks into school. I see it every day. 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You never know how much you can change just the culture and just how the kids come into school on a day-to-day basis. Like I said, I see it every day, and that's all I'm going to say, all right? Your opportunity to get qualified for those Mizzou football tickets is on the way. You have 6 tickets and a parking pass to see the Tigers as they take on the Troy Trojans this Saturday. So make sure you stay tapped in. I'm going to give that keyword in just a few. Music on the way from City Girls. Got some Cardi B on deck as well. Chris Brown and much, much more. It's your man Barry White giving it to you right all day and all night. Kansas City's number one for hip-hop, R&B, and throwbacks. It's Hot 103 Jams.
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0: 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Caring about the community, we are Hot 103 Jams. I'll have updated totals later on, probably in the 9 o'clock hour, see where everything stands. Last time I looked, I believe Lincoln Prep was in the lead, but we'll check those totals a little bit later. Right now, I need to get somebody qualified for these Mizzou football tickets. 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We're going to send you with a little gas to make that trip to Columbia. For more details, go to KPRS.com. 10 texter right now, 816-904-103. Keyword is Tigers. Put the S on there. Tigers, 816-904-103. The attorney, Roger White, I Got You text line, where you can turn your wreck into a check online at igotyou.net. 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
5: Straight up 8 o'clock on this hump night. It is your man, B-Dub, the voice, a.k.a. Barry White. It is time for the hottest 8 joints in the town. Count them all the way down on the line tonight. Your choice, your chance to go to dinner on your man, Barry White. All you got to do is keep track of all 8 joints, titles, and who they are by. Get to number one. I may ask you to run all of them back, or I may just give you a keyword. Just depends on how I'm feeling on this hump night. What I need for you to do, make sure you are the correct texter with that correct answer for me, and I'm sending you to dinner on me. It's just that easy. All right, let's get into it. Your number 8 joint tonight inside the Hot 888, Skillet Baby, Chris Brown, Bryson Tiller. It's that face guard.

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2: All right, that's number 7 tonight inside the Hot 8 at 8. Beyonce and Jay-Z with that Morning Dew remix. Let's get into number 6. Baby Chief, do it. It's that ghetto love story.

0: 103 Jams, Kansas City's number one for hip-hop, R&B, and throwbacks. There it is, your number five joint in the town tonight, Dolly Babe with that pink blush. It's good, Kansas City. It's a hump night. Time now is 8:12. You may have beat up the boys, a.k.a. Barry White, in with you on this beautiful Wednesday night. Shout out to my girl Tanisha and Casey Moe. She was the correct texter last hour, and now she's qualified for that six-pack of Missouri Tiger tickets. Winner's going to be announced on Thursday. Yes, tomorrow afternoon, I believe, during Playmaker's show. So may have another opportunity, but all I know right now is I got your opportunity to have dinner on me. That's just that easy. All you got to do is stay tapped in. I got the Final Four coming up after the break. Going to pay some bills, do the weather. We're going to jump right back into it. But tonight, somebody's winning dinner to Jazz Louisiana Kitchen. September 15th through October 15th is National Hispanic Heritage Month. Hot 103 Jam celebrates the culture, the history, and contributions from the Hispanic community. All right, let's do this. Pay some bills real quick. Jump right back into this hot 888 and do the Final Four. It's your man Barry White in with you all day and all night. Kansas City's number one for hip-hop, R&B, and throwbacks. Top 103 Jams. Don't forget to slam the Z.
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0: All right, taking a look at our forecast for tonight. Mostly clear, low around 74. Tomorrow, mostly sunny with a high near 91. Few clouds right now in the area. 88 degrees in Independence Avenue in Van Brunt. Back to the music. Let's go.
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0: Yes, sir. Jumping right back into things. It is the Final Four inside the Hot 8 at 8. I am your host, B-Dub, the voice, a.k.a. Barry White, on the line. I'm sending somebody to Jazz Louisiana Kitchen. Make sure you keep track of the next four joints. When we get to number one, I'm going to ask you a question. Either I'm going to have you run down all eight joints for me, or I'm going to give you a keyword. Just make sure you are the correct texter with the correct answer, and you're going to dinner on me. All right? Your number four joint, blah, blah, blah, exactly. Live radio, you got to love it. Your number four joint in the town tonight, J. Cole with Legacy.

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0: Dead fresh from Lil Baby inside the Hot 888. It is your man Beat Up the Voice, a.k.a. Barry White. I need to send somebody to Jazz Louisiana Kitchen. Who wants to go dinner on your man Beat Up the Voice? All you got to do right now is be the 10th texter, 816-900-4103. To the attorney, Roger White, I Got You text line, where he can turn your wreck into a check online at igotyou.net. Going to take it easy on you tonight. Not going to make you run back all eight joints because I'm feeling generous. So the keyword tonight is one of my favorite dishes there at Jazz Louisiana Kitchen. Hit me with that keyword. Stuffed catfish. That's correct. Stuffed catfish is the keyword. 10 texter right now, 816-900-4103. Hit me with that keyword and you are going to dinner on your man Beat Up the Voice. Music on the way from Drake. Got some Tamia as well. Bossman D-Lo, DJ Khaled, and much, much more. We're going to continue the turn up all night. It's your man Barry White right here on Kansas City's number one for hip hop, R&B, and throwbacks. Top 103 jams. Don't forget to slam the Z.
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6: All right, shout out to my girl Erica Independence. 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

I always wonder if you ask yourself, is it just me? 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

0: 103 Jams, Kansas City's number one for hip-hop, R&B, and throwbacks, hitting you with the popper. Sunday, the Quote and Casey Young Boss. Welcome to Kansas City. It is your man, Beat Up the Voice, a.k.a. Barry White, in with you on this hump night. Time now is 9:14. Told you I'd give the updated standings for this week's high school game of the week. Right now in first place is Grandview and Raytown South with 43% of the vote. Right behind it is Lincoln Prep and Van Horn at 40% of the vote. Wyandotte, Washington, 12% of the vote. Southeast and Harmon at 3% of the vote. Northeast and Schlegel, well, you're under 1% right now. So you got until midnight tonight to get those votes in. See where the street team is going to pop up for this week's high school game of the week. I will announce the Barry White Shining Star of the Night tomorrow night during the show. So make sure you stay tuned, probably in the 7:40 hour, just depending. So make sure you be there, all right? More of the hottest hip-hop, R&B, and throwbacks on the way. Don't go anywhere. Your man Barry White giving it to you right all day and all night. Kansas City's number one for hip-hop, R&B, and throwbacks. 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
2: All right, taking a look at our forecast for tonight. Mostly clear with a low around 74. Tomorrow, mostly sunny skies, high 91. It is fair skies, 86 degrees at the Grandview Triangle. 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

0: 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Beyonce and Jay-Z with that Morning Dew remix. It is your man, Beat Up the Voice, wrapping up this edition of the Night Jam. Time now is 9:43, your first choice for those slow jams and classic two-stepping joints. You know what time it is. They start with a quiet storm, Sunday through Thursday, 10 p.m. to 2 a.m., right here on Hot 103 Jams. Going to set things off in the quiet storm with some Johnny Venus, some Mariah Carey, some October London, and much, much more just to get things started. But before that, you know I got to turn up before we do that. Bands to Make Your Dance from Juicy J is on deck. Like I say, each and every day, make a difference, be a blessing, and change the world. Hearts go out to the parents and everybody affected, from the young man who lost his life from Raytown today in a senseless act of violence. Please take care of one another. Do something nice for somebody tomorrow. Buy a Gatorade, buy a water, buy a coffee, open up the door, just say hi. A lot of people are hurting out there, and we need to take care of each other. Kansas City, I love you and I appreciate you. Put the guns down, stop the violence. One love. It's your man Barry White all night. Kansas City's number one for hip-hop, R&B, and throwbacks. 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
1: But I don't understand why. 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I know this is something I gotta do, but that don't mean I want to. 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

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I said, what did I do wrong?

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1: No more silence. I need you to get this. I am not a snitch. 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
1: 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I am a witness.
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0: club, they gon' be like, damn, that's hot. 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
4: Zach Cregger, director for Resident Evil, says the lens he chose matched the visual language of the game.
6: It's going to sound like a really boring answer, but I think it's interesting. It's the lens choice, right? I'm using a really wide-angle lens, and I'm putting him in the center of the frame so that we're able to see, like, this huge environment, but stay right locked in behind him. And that is the same visual language that the games use. And so

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3: God bless you, my friends. 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
4: JY, turn me up. Miami. 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

0: It is 78 at Ruskin High.
1: Heidi!
0: What's up, man? How you feeling on this National DEI Day?
1: Ooh. Very necessary. We need that one. You hit me on the side with that. I will say, man, I'm driving to work this morning, and why is gas in Kansas City $4.19? Why? I think we know the answers to that. We might discuss this morning, but we got some special guests coming up in the 7 o'clock hour, D.
0: Yeah, shout out to Step Movement. They'll be in the building. Also, TMG goes down at your 23s. We'll talk about who got their Hollywood Walk of Fame and which icon in the culture is retiring.
1: Booty meat.

0: 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Let's go. 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You're riding with Hustle and Shine on KPRS Kansas City HD1. 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
9: I'm up, hustling, shining in the morning on Hot 103 Jams. It's the one and only Murphy Lee, St. Louis' own St. Louis. You know what it is. You see me.

0: 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If you're tired of so much anxiety, choose to be more patient. The feelings you experience from day to day do not mysteriously arrive unprovoked. 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Your feelings can inform you about the world you live in and the people around you. Yet their most profound messages are about you, your priorities, your behaviors, your values. When you don't like the way you feel, there's a reason for that feeling. It's likely prompting you to take a good look at the way you're living your life. Your feelings come from a part of you that seeks the best for you. Pay attention to them, make some adjustments, and you'll probably feel a whole lot better. Growth looks good on you. That's today's Motivational Minute, only on Hustle and Shine in the Morning, Hot 103 Jams.
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2: 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Got some issues already out there. Be careful of a staller, 435 westbound at 35 in Johnson County. And one more staller, I-70 eastbound past Blue Ridge Cutoff. And slow traffic due to construction, 49 southbound between Red Ridge Road and 155th Street. 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
2: Good morning. I'm LaMonica Logan, and here's what's happening. A driver is dead following a crash involving a school bus in Clay County. A school bus was struck by a passenger vehicle yesterday morning at Route 92 in Jesse James Road. The driver of the car was taken to a hospital where they were pronounced dead. A student on the bus was injured in the crash as well. And a teenager is dead following a shooting in Raytown. Police were called to 6024 Blue Ridge Boulevard yesterday afternoon and found Joshua Lewis suffering from gunshot wounds. Lewis was taken to a hospital and later pronounced dead. Lewis was a student at nearby Raytown High School. 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
1: 6:24 on your time. It is a high of 95. Currently clear sky 72 in Topeka. Nia Long received her star on the Hollywood Walk of Fame. All the celebs showed out, including Snoop Dogg with a custom jacket. Of course, Terrence Howard was there amongst other stars.
2: This is such an incredible day. Thank you all so much for being here. I'm just really touched and I'm emotional and I'm happy and I'm just very grateful and thankful. I want to thank my Lionsgate family for your generous support, led by the amazing Adam Fogelson. We started many years ago with the best man, and I'm just so happy to partner with you here again. And I know that it is because of you that I'm standing here.
3: Yeah. Congratulations. I mean, look, Nia Long.
1: We love Nia.
3: Yes, I do.
1: Yeah.
3: And you talk about the definition of 90s fine.
1: Mm-hmm.
3: You know, a lot of people bring up Halle Berry, rightfully so, yeah. Yes. But I will say,
1: Nia
3: Long,
1: Nia, nah.
3: Right there.
1: I gotta put Nia above Halle
4: That's
1: Berry.
4: Fine. She's fine.
3: You said what?
1: Nia Long is above Halle Berry in my ranking. Love both of them. They're beautiful. But yeah.
5: Oh my God.
3: Yep. I've never heard nobody say that before. Okay, yep. No. I mean, look, I get it. Like,
1: you ain't never talked to a woman about
3: okay.
1: that.
3: Ooh, Jada Pinkett, too.
1: Jada
3: back
1: Pinkett,
3: in the 90s.
1: Top tier.
3: She was,
1: absolutely.
3: That's 90s fine.
1: Her face
3: too.
1: Card is very valid.
3: Yeah.
1: That's, and that's what I'm talking about. Like,
5: oh my
1: yeah,
5: gosh.
1: All of them have the
3: her
1: the
3: personality now. You know, I'm reading her book and I'm like, I mean, look at her sideways. So.
1: Well, the more you get to know somebody,
6: remember you are loved.
1: The more likely that's gonna be.
6: Time to get it up that's and real. Make it happen.
1: Other news, Fat Joe, he was at a concert doing his thing, doing lean back, and a fan recorded a video, and it sounded like she was disappointed because he didn't say the N word. He said people instead.
7: Fat Joe.
1: So now everyone is asking,
3: so what was her race?
1: She was black.
3: Oh, okay.
1: She appeared to be a black woman on the video. Had a nice little 21 piece, little short dude. Had that Nia Long, actually. She had one of those, little lighter complexion woman.
3: This was a hot topic for us last week.
1: Yeah. So I mean, I don't know if he is changing what he says. I don't know what type of event it was either, because, you know, if it was you know, like a kid friendly event or a community event, he probably would just swap it out and not cuss at all.
3: We
1: don't really know the full context, but like I said, this video has been out on the internet and it was a hot topic last 2 weeks, honestly.
3: Very, very mature of Fat Joe. I'm glad, you know.
1: If that is what it is.
3: If that's the case, you know. But what's the, like, we all knew the lyrics. You say them anyway in your own personal time anyway, even, you know, when you're
1: sitting really on the couch anyhow.
3: There you go with that again. So yeah, a sign of maturity.
1: Well, that's the Morning Gossip.
3: I hope so.
1: I hope so. That's the Morning Gossip right here on Hustle and Shine in the Morning. We'll be back on 6:39 as there sounds like there are some major developments happening in Zona Rosa. We'll
6: hell
1: be back.
6: No.
1: Hustle and Shine in the Morning.
3: Wrong one, my bad.
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6: 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Well, we have some construction out there slowing you down. If you're out south, 49 southbound slowing between Redbridge Road and 140th. Also, watch out for Stallers 70 eastbound past Blue Ridge Cutoff. 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

0: Secrets I know got you stressed. Will I take those to my death? Haven't decided just yet. Yeah. 40 was such a bang. All of my offs, they desk. Please don't put me to the test. You trying to get back on the net. I'm trying to get back in the flesh. Yeah.
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0: 103 Jams, Kansas City's number one for hip hop, R&B, and throwbacks. Good morning, KCK. What's up, y'all? You up hustling and shining.
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0: 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You know it. D, some good news in our neighbors to the north at Zona Rosa. 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
1: Damn!
0: So this is a publicly traded real estate investment trust. And so we'll see what it does. I didn't know that Zona Rosa needed to be sold, you know. But I guess these type of things happen or whatever.
1: Yeah. I feel like that's the thing people don't realize too. They get sold whether they're failing or succeeding or just complacent.
0: Mm-hmm.
1: So.
0: Are you a frequent, shopper of Zona Rosa? I call that the Plaza of the North.
1: Yeah, you know, I stop by there. I loved it when, Forever 21 was up there.
0: But, ain't up there no more?
1: No, I remember they got rid of all the Forever 21s. They filed for bankruptcy and everything.
0: Those are done?
1: Yes, donezo.
0: So where y'all go? What, Shein or something? Where y'all go to now for y'all little go-to? I mean, there's so many stores now.
1: I don't like shopping online. Well, I do, but we need more stores. That's kind of the point. So I'm hoping whoever is acquiring this adds more clothing stores.
0: Where would you go if you was in Atlanta or something? Like, what are we missing?
1: Oh, I got plenty of places to go. Like, because those malls have a lot of way more options. Like, there's a Cure. There's Zara? I might be getting that. Did I say that right? I think so. Let me triple check. Let me fact check for our cousins out there. Yes, Zara. There's Zara, at several different places in major cities. So I do think that, like, yeah, we need better stores here in the town.
2: So how you doing?
1: Cause it's like so many people I know, they can't get no clothes here. Like, if you want a unique piece, you gotta get it online or you gotta go to another city to get it.
0: And well, I guess that's why we be seeing people dress the same all the time.
1: Exactly. Huh? And that's what we don't want. We don't want a bunch of twins and triplets running around.
0: Well, certainly what we don't want is kids with guns. The big story of the day yesterday, as Raytown police investigating a fatal shooting of a juvenile male near Raytown High School. We'll talk about it coming up at about 6:52, Hustle and Shine in the Morning on Kansas City's number one for hip-hop, R&B, and throwbacks.
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4: 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Got slow traffic due to more construction. 49 southbound between Redbridge Road and 140th. Also, travel time's looking fantastic as well. Eastbound I-70 from 435 to State Line. From the Kansas side, still 15 minutes. 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
5: Less than 2 years ago, we voted to end Missouri's abortion ban.
6: Voters legalized abortions in Missouri.
7: Overwhelmingly striking down the state's near total abortion ban.
5: We made it clear that we don't want the government making medical decisions for us and for our families. 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
5: 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The Show Me State already showed the politicians once that we don't want an abortion ban. Let's show them again. 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
1: 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Currently, it is 78 in Lee Summit.
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2: I heard a pop, which I recognized as a gunshot, and when I turned, one of the students had fallen, and I noticed that he fell, but I also noticed the other two that were with him ran. They got on bikes and they left. So I pulled into the parking lot and I got out and I ran to him, and he was shot in the shoulder, up here, and he was bleeding profusely. I kept trying to wake him up. I kept telling him, sweetie, please get up. I said, don't worry, they're coming. Help is on the way. I can hear the sirens. I just hope that they know that he was prayed over. He was constantly reminded that he was loved, and that that I did everything I could to be there with him.
0: D, that was the witness of a Raytown High School student who was shot and killed yesterday at Casey's gas station on Blue Ridge Boulevard in Raytown. So Raytown police responded to the scene after 1 p.m. Juvenile male suffered from a gunshot wound. Teen was taken to a local hospital where he died. And we are just sending prayers, condolences, and all the love in the world to Joshua Lewis, his family, his friends, and whoever else is affected. I know y'all going to school that this morning at Raytown High School, and then, you know, a lot of y'all have heavy hearts, don't know what's going on. But this just, we talk about this way too much, man. And this, you know, this story was... It wasn't even, it was a big deal, of course, in our community, but I feel like if this would have happened a long time ago, maybe 20 years ago or so, it would have been a bigger deal than what, like, and it's like some people are moving on like it's business as usual today, when this is a tragedy.
1: Right.
0: This is one of the biggest tragedies of the year. Like, having a high school student killed near the high school, are we serious right now? This is acceptable? Like, where do we, how do we fix this? This is an issue. At another high school yesterday, at Wyandotte, a kid came to school with a gun. And they say the problem is with the people and not the guns. It's like, if we get rid of the guns, dog, we get rid of the problem. And I know that's wishful thinking and it's, you know, may never happen. I'm not trying to rev up no Second Amendment people. I'm not trying.
1: Yeah,
0: nobody.
1: It's a lot of conversation within that. But like you started with, it's devastating. It's devastating.
0: That's just where I'm coming from, dog. The safety of people who don't mess with guns, who ain't even supposed to be in the vicinity of guns, like kids in a school environment, dog. Like, it's just that answer to me with this gun problem that we have in this country. It's always been simple to me. Take away the guns and the better off, you know, society will be. I know it's kind of naive and wishful thinking in this society.
1: Cause we are well past that point.
0: Yeah. Oh, we,
1: so,
0: yeah.
1: You know, and that conversation is not that, that could have been something in maybe the '90s.
0: Yeah.
1: Like maybe, but we're well past that point. Now it's just maneuvering with it.
0: If more guns, and I'm going to end it here. If more guns were the answer, then Chicago would be the safest city in the United States, and United States would be the safest country in the world, and it's the complete opposite.
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4: 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Well, all we have is the slow stuff. That's a good sign. No accidents. And let's hope it stays that way. This is slow stuff due to construction. 49 southbound between Redbridge Road and 140th. Also, if you're going to the airport, we hate to see you leave, but have a safe trip wherever your travels take you. Northbound 29 from 35 to KCI, still 13 minutes. 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

0: 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Good morning, Eastside KC Mo. You up hustling and shining?
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0: Cousins, we love you so much for tapping that Hot 103 Jams app and tapping in to Hustle and Shine in the morning, as well as the cousins that's live on the stream right now, checking me and Deanna out live in the, Brown and Krupa studios. Whether you're on the Hot 103 Jams YouTube, Facebook, Twitch, or Twitter, thank you so much. And the Facebook too. Shout out to the cousins, cause I know them comments be going crazy.
1: They do.
0: And shout out to all the cousins riding around and getting it 435, 70, 71, Bruce R. Watkins, 35, 29. Everywhere you at, everywhere you go, thank you so much for making Hustle and Shine in the Morning a part of your daily morning routine, cousin. Because we know and we realize, seriously, you literally, thanks to the internet, you could have been anywhere else in the world.
1: But you decided to be here with us today, and we appreciate you and your time, cousin. Josh.

0: I like that A at the end.
1: Me too.
0: Shout out to Levi, Elijah, and Dior. Love y'all. Have a great day. Big love to Amir, Big Kindergarten, Kaylin, Carol, Ethel, First Student, One Love, everybody, Comedian, Crazy For Real. Shout out to, somebody said, shout out to my mama, Miss K.
1: Put their number out.
0: Right. Miss K, happy belated birthday. We love you very much, very much. Big very, Virgo.
1: Oh, you from Memphis now?
0: And then music.
1: Very much.
0: Music. Big love and, to, okay, we got a happily, heavily birthday. Today

0: Three says, sending prayers to Raytown School District and the staff at Raytown Central Middle School for keeping the kids calm during the lockdown. And they added that this should have never happened. Agreed. Can agree with you more on that, cousin.
1: Yeah.
0: Hardworking man, Foyce. Big love to Wanda Winters and Python's drill team from LaDonna. Anastasia Jackson said, good morning. Brian said,

that buffet going. We got the morning gossip up next, and Gilly has some words on accountability, and we got to talk about Judge Judy. But right now, cousins, we got something special for you. The keyword is tickets. Make sure it's an S on the end of that thing.

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2: 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Still looking nice on the Kansas side. We have a wreck on the Missouri side right now. Caution, that left lane is still blocked. 35 southbound at Levy. You are stop and go past 210. And more traffic. This should be wrapping up that construction project. 49 southbound between Redridge Road and 140th. 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
2: Good morning, I'm LaMonica Logan, and here's what's happening. A member of the Kansas City Chiefs is the victim in a multi-million dollar scheme. Prosecutors in St. Louis say Chiefs tight end Travis Kelce is listed among the victims in the $25 million scheme. The defendant in this case was sentenced on Tuesday to 11 years in prison. The defendant, Sid Jawahara, pleaded guilty in January to wire fraud charges related to an investment scheme. And the Kansas City Royals are celebrating a win on the road. John Rave smacked a home run as the Royals defeated the Astros 5-2 last night in Houston. Kansas City is now 67 and 85 overall. 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I choose Phoenix. I'm LaMonica Logan, Hot 103 Jams.
3: Hey, what's up, man? 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You already know I'm representing the A-Town Zone, one west side. Grand Hustle in the building. Now you know I'm up hustling and shining on Hot 103 Jams. You did.

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1: 726 is on your time. It's a high of 94. Currently, it is 75. Fair skies and Independence. Ah, Judge Judy. That is my girl. I used to sit and watch Judge Judy faithfully with my mama and my grandma. And Judge Judy was actually one of the first people to explain how you can tell someone is lying.
2: Duh.
1: Well, she is retiring from TV after 30 years. And here are some of her highlight moments.
3: They're my friends.
4: They're a little young for you.
3: Age ain't nothing but a number.
4: Yeah, I say that all the time, but it's not true. If I only hung out with 20-year-olds, they would say something's wrong with me, and they might indict me. Turn off your mouth. Okay. On with the ears. You want to continue to look at me like you're stupid. What are you laughing for, you fool?
1: Judge Judy, she wasn't as bad as Judge Mathis.
5: Girl, what's going on?
1: Was it Judge Mathis or Judge Joe Brown? Which one was calling people crackheads?
6: Mathis.
1: That was Mathis.
6: Was the one that's,
1: Now, Mathis
6: said,
1: is unhinged.
6: You smoked a little bit of crack, didn't you? I can smell it on you. Like, what?
1: Yeah, seriously? That was crazy. But did you ever watch Judge Judy?
6: No, that's not my steez.
1: You never watch any of the Judge shows?
6: No, I'm good on all of that. My mama watches them, but
1: my goodness.
6: I am not, no.
1: I love
6: you.
1: Want
6: to put me to sleep? Melatonin?
1: You ain't watching the
6: Give me that.
1: You ain't watching the right episodes. I was growing up watching this. So I was learning so much by Judge Judy. Like she used to say, when people used to fake cry, she'd be like, you're lying. So yeah, shout out to Judge Judy. I'm saying
7: stop talking so much to the police.
1: That too. Rapper and podcaster Gilly speaks on accountability within the community.
8: Men got to get back to holding men accountable. I got a homie that's in jail. I say, yeah, man, somebody from up the prison called me, man. He told me came in and took all your snack. He fall right for it. Not me. Don't play me like that. That's why the parole board ain't gonna let you out. You still on that dumb.
9: Yeah.
8: You done been locked up for 24 years. Your mentality should be, I don't want no trouble with no body. When I go home, I'm not even jaywalking.
6: Man, this is a layered story. We can go on and on about, but I think a lot of things I see D is ego.
1: Yeah.
6: It's a lot of, bro, let your ego go, fam. You have to, in order to, there's a lot of BS that's going to come your way.
1: Yeah.
6: And if your ego is always, your shield, you always
1: going
6: to lose.
1: You can't leave with that. Yeah, cannot. You definitely can't. That's the Morning Gossip right here on Hustle and Shine in the Morning. We got a special guest. We got Step Movement back in the building. They are up hustling and shining with us, and they have some upcoming information that you need to know about. We'll be sharing that at 7:39 on Hustle and Shine in the Morning. Kansas City's number one for that hip-hop, R&B, and throwback.
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10: 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We have a wreck on the Missouri side right now. Caution, that left lane is still blocked. 35 south on that levee. You are a stop and go past 210. And more traffic. This should be wrapping up that construction project. 49 southbound between Redbridge Road and 140th. A riddle brought to you by Progressive Insurance. What do your home and auto have in common? Progressive protects them both. Now that was an easy riddle.

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0: 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You up hustling and shining?
1: 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Fair skies at the Grandview Triangle.
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1: Since we're talking community, we have a reoccurring guest from Step Movement.
0: What's
1: that
0: up, cousin?
1: In the building. We have the founder. Please reintroduce yourself to the cousins if they might not remember you.
2: For sure. So if you can stump once and clap twice, I can teach you how to step for the rest of your life. Period. I'm Jaquinta Nelson, the CEO and founder of Step Movement LLC.
0: I don't know, man. I might be a tough customer in that department, but I did.
2: We can
0: just
2: find out next week if you come to this clinic.
1: Right. They have a clinic that's 8 years old to 80. Okay. Mm-hmm. We might need to pull up, hustle and shine, and learn a couple steps. Yeah. But before we talk about the actual step part, which is, you know, that 8 count be messing me up. Tell you that right now. What is Step Movement, and what was the inspiration behind you beginning it? Cause you're at 10 years, right?
2: 10 years.
1: Congratulations
2: this year
1: on that.
2: Thank you. So STEP Movement, STEP stands for supporting them, express their passions. We believe in bringing STEP to Kansas City through the three E's: entertainment, education, and empowerment. We do this in three different aspects. The first aspect is we are the only community-based STEP team in the region for Kansas and Missouri. Our girls are 8 up to 18. We focus on academic support, so we do tutoring services. We also provide, I'm a certified trainer in college and career exploration. Mm-hmm. So I work with those girls individually. We also do mentorship. So we try to pair the girls with people in the industry that they like to kind of shadow and see if that's what they really want to do. And then they also do community service. The second aspect is our curriculum. So I developed a curriculum on the art, history, and culture of stepping. That I teach, that I have taught over the last 10 years, K through 12. And then the last part is consulting. So we build programs or put on workshops around the community for people who want to learn, mm-hmm, or schools who want teams as well.
0: Yeah, stepping is in our blood. It's in our DNA. Goes back to the motherland, right?
2: It actually goes back to the 1400s with the Tano Nation. But once you get into my class, you'll learn the history from that time into current day. Mm-hmm. I also teach the kids how to develop their own routines. Mm-hmm. And then we put on showcases. Although a lot of people think it starts only in Africa and we Greek them, that is not the initial part. Mm. So you learn more about, mm-hmm, that in my class. But the way that STEP got started for me, I've been stepping for 15 years now. It's kind of a tragedy to triumph story. I was expelled from school my first 8th grade year for something I did not do. But bless God that I was able to find a new school. And at that new school, I was introduced to STEP, and STEP became my voice and the place that I found my peace. And so I'm that advocate now for kids all around the city. I see kids for their progress and not just their mistakes. Mm. Shout out to the school I'm at now, Hogan Middle. I teach 6th and 7th grade social studies.
1: Big love.
0: Wow, you got a lot on your plate, boy.
2: Oh, yes, sir. I do that. And then I'm also in my master's for education, about to start my doctorate in February.
1: Ooh, we call black excellence right there.
2: Have to. So I pride myself on making sure my students are excellent in all aspects of life, not just on stage, but off stage. We have 87% of our girls that don't have accurate transportation or affordable transportation. So I pick up all the girls 4 and 2 practices. We also provide meals for them. We also work with families who need financial or job assistance as well.
1: That's
2: we try
1: big.
2: To work on the holistic part of the kid, not just on the stages.
0: I have so many questions about the young ladies in this community that you're building. So let's put a bookmark in this conversation and continue it at 7:53. Hustle and shine in the morning, tapping into the community on Kansas City's number one for hip hop, R&B, and throwbacks.
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4: 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That's out of your way. Also watch out for a staller blocking that left lane, 435 westbound after Lackman. 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

0: 103 Jams, Kansas City's number one for hip-hop, R&B, and throwbacks. Good morning, Raytown. You up hustling and shining.
1: 752 is all your time, because it is a high of 95. Currently, it is 75 at Swope Hill.
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0: This is the only step I know.
3: You got to get out the game.
0: Okay, that's what we doing this morning. We talking about the step up movement, D. Oh man, it's going down. What, this Saturday?
1: Next Saturday. Is going down. And what specifically?
0: You got too much to do this Saturday, huh?
4: Yes, sir.
1: y'all, they are beyond busy. But okay, so next Saturday it goes down, and it's not just tryouts. You actually have a clinic that you're having.
4: Yes. So from 2 to 3, we'll be having a clinic for the community. Anybody that want to learn step or intrigued by it, you can be 8 up to 80. We teach all, and it's going to be at the Integrity Martial Arts Academy on 11130 Holmes Road. Shout out to David Muhammad, a phenomenal martial artist. So if you want to learn that too, please hit him up. Wow. And then from 3:30 to 5:30, we'll be having our 45 Thrive tryouts. We're looking for 6 elementary students, 11 middle schoolers, and 11 high schoolers. And just a little bit more about our 10-year history. So I started stepping with my sisters when I was 15, moved on to doing it at William Jewell College, where I founded the team for the 4 years that I was there. Graduated, started a team of 8 sixth graders at the Uri Marion Kaufman School 10 years ago. And then we launched the business in 2018. Since then, we had over 12,000 students come through our program. Wow. We have a lot of those kids. 45 of them are college graduates that have also came back and gave back to our kids. Right. So we don't only work with the kids while they're young. We work with them too and through colleges and careers as well.
0: So last break, you talked about all the support and the community that you've built. And this seems like an incubator for just greatness.
4: Absolutely.
0: Know? Just talk about the community surrounding the young ladies that will be entering this program.
4: Sure. So when they enter this program, it's like no other where, again, we look for the holistic health of our girls. We have different mentors come in, not only on the career side, but we have people that specialize in therapy that come and talk to our girls and allow them to have a space, a free space to like vibe, learn about themselves and grow as people, not just as steppers. We also pair them up with people in the community that want to see great in them. We don't just step for competitions. Mm-hmm. We are invited to any event. Please book us if you need us for a positive event in the community. Just like this weekend, we'll be at Mama Can We Talk.
0: What's up, Stacey Williams?
4: With Stacey Williams at 12 o'clock. And then at 4:30, we're actually performing at 18th and Vine for the suicide awareness event. And so anything that is about empowering not only our kids, but the parents as well, that's what we try to get involved in. I was a kid that, although my grades were great, I've been overlooked based on behavior, and I don't want that for any of my kids. But we also have girls from all over the city. We have some girls from Olathe, some girls from the inner city, all the way to Raytown and Ray Peck. So no matter where you are, what you need is this. If you need a place where your kid can thrive, if they're shy, they need to come out their shell. Mm-hmm. If they want to understand that's who they bad. Are as a person, we can be that for them. This is more of a ministry to me than just stepping. I see it beyond the stage. My holistic goal is that these girls become productive citizens in the world, and they come back and give back like I've been doing.
1: We love this.
0: Like, I do.
1: This is such a big deal. There's so many underrated skills that come with participating in this that we were talking about.
0: Yeah. And no matter where you are in your journey, this is more for the listeners. If you have a young lady or somewhere, she's shy and she's in her shell, but you know there's something in there, this will be a great opportunity. No matter where you are in your life, if you're 8, 9, 10, 14, 15, whatever, you come out of your shell whenever you feel like it, whenever you feel comfortable enough to do that. And I just think that something like this will just help, speed up that process.
1: Yeah, absolutely.
0: I love this.
1: So we thank you for all that you do for the community, and congratulations on Step Movement reaching 10 years. That's major. Yes.
4: Thank you.
0: Yes. Thank you, and come back, cousin. All right.
4: Oh, we are, because we got next time, the HBCU experience.
1: We need you to teach us some steps next time.
4: Oh, absolutely. Right. Still look for us, our HBCU experience. When we talk about HBCUs and give out scholarships, is always the third Saturday in March, and we're taking the girls back to Washington, D.C. Next August to work with Step Africa, the world-renowned step percussion company.
1: That's right.
0: Keep us in the loop and continue to be a blessing.
4: Thank you so much.
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5: 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If you're headed over to the Bond Bridge via Liberty from southbound 35, about 11 minutes. And back on the Kansas side, if you're going over to Cambridge via 69 from northbound 35, 11 minutes as well. 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

0: Hot 103 Jams, Kansas City's number one for hip hop, R&B, and throwbacks. Good morning, North KC. You up hustling and shining.
1: 8:11 on your time. It's a high of 95. Currently, it is 79. Sunny skies in Raytown.
0: This morning, we do have Raytown on our hearts and minds as we're still praying and thinking about the life of Joshua Lewis, who was the Raytown High School student athlete who unfortunately got shot and killed yesterday. In the scene just after about 1 p.m. over there on Blue Ridge by the Casey's in Raytown. And there's been no further developments in the story, D, as far as, you know, apprehending anybody or anything like that. Yeah. But our community is talking about this, and it's on our hearts and minds.
1: Absolutely.
0: And we really, right now, we just want to come from a place of healing. And condolences again to Joshua Lewis's family and friends, and just thinking about the students too attending the school this morning at Raytown High.
1: It has to be a heavy day for all the students and the staff, and of course the family. But like we mentioned, there has not been any further developments. But anyone with information on this incident is asked to call the TIPS hotline at 816-474-TIPS.
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3: 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Watch out for a wreck on the right shoulder. You are stop and go from Shawnee Mission Parkway, 35 northbound, I-635. Also, we have a stroller still blocking that right lane, I-70 westbound at Van Brunt. And we have slow traffic, K-10 eastbound between Cedar Creek Parkway and Ridgeview Road. 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
3: Good morning, I'm LaMonica Logan, and here's what's happening. A teen is caught trying to bring a gun into a local high school. Officials say a morning security screening stopped a student armed with a gun from entering Wyandotte High School in KCK yesterday morning. The firearm was confiscated by security personnel, and the student was taken into custody. The incident is under investigation. And Missouri is working to standardize the use of flock cameras and similar technology. Missouri Governor Mike Kehoe signed an executive order yesterday that establishes strict standards on the use of automatic license plate reader technology. Phoenix Home Care and Hospice, Choose Phoenix, a helping hand with loving care, a team who understands and shares. I Choose Phoenix. I'm LaMonica Logan, Hot 103 Jams.
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1: 8:25 is on your time. It's a high of 95. Currently, it is 79 in Grandview. Todd Tucker, Candy's ex-husband. Now, I'm not 100% sure on how their divorce is going, but I believe that the way people are talking about it, at least with these headlines, they're saying ex. So I am assuming that the divorce is close, if not to being finalized. Well, Todd is responding to the fact that he still doesn't understand why people on social media call him an opportunist.
2: What did I do? What did I take? What did I latch on to? I think I came in and we worked together and she said it. She was like, yo, with my celebrity and what I have and with your know-how of production and execution, we gonna kill.
3: Powerhouse.
2: And we did.
1: Yeah, I get why Mama Joy said what she said. She's Candy's mama, so of course she gonna always have her daughters back over, you know, a person that she's dating. But I agree with Todd on this one, y'all. Like, I mean, they had their pieces. I'm sure that there were opportunities where she had maybe a slight advantage, or he did too. I got where people was coming from, because it's like, you're dating Candy Burris, and people didn't know who Todd Tucker was on the level of now that they do know him because of Candy.
4: Shout out to Kendu Isaacs.
1: So.
4: The God.
1: There's that.
5: R-D-I-V-O-R-C-E.
4: Huh?
5: Becomes final today.
4: Yikes.
1: I got something else that's crazy in the headlines. HYROX. It's a standardized global indoor fitness racing competition. Mm. Well, they are officially admitting they made a mistake by allowing an Australian athlete named Joanna to continue competing after she suffered using the restroom on herself during the competition. She kept going through the competition. They were using shared mats. Did you see the images of this?
4: No. Shared mats and what sport is this? What
1: is this? This is where people are doing like heavy lifting. It's a competitive in gym. So you're doing like maybe like a 20-yard dash. You're picking up some weights. You're carrying.
4: TMI, but what, like?
1: It was down her leg.
4: What was it?
1: Feces.
4: Oh no!
1: She used the restroom on herself. Number two. Technically number three, I guess.
2: Another one.
1: If there's a number three, this was it.
4: Yikes.
1: Very uncomfortable. I'll send you that picture so you
4: can
1: see it.
4: No, I don't need to. We good. Keep that. Oh, by the way, shout out to Miss Sharon for giving me some good sugar before we went on and did TMG.
1: Oh, yeah.
4: I love Miss Sharon, man. A gym
1: big
4: here.
1: Big love. Yeah, yes. She be holding it down at the front.
4: Yeah.
1: You said she gave you some sugar?
4: Some good sugar. That old school grandma good sugar.
1: Yeah, I know that's right. That's the Morning Gossip.
4: Why you
1: right
4: up there trying to flip it?
1: I wouldn't know. I wasn't gonna flip it. I was gonna mention since she hold it down at the front desk. I figured, you know, our other cousin was gonna pull up down here too.
3: How you doing,
1: Ben? Where you at? The Morning Gossip right here on Hustle and Shine in the Morning. Virgo season. That's my jam, Pam. On deck. We'll be back. Hustle and Shine in the Morning. Only on Kansas City's Double Wolf for hip hop, R&B, and throwbacks.
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6: 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Well, we have a wreck right now. The shoulder's blocked. Stop and go from Shawnee Mission Parkway, 35 northbound at I-635. And one more wreck has the left lane blocked. Your stop and go from 78 on the Wyandotte County side, 70 eastbound at 57. Also, watch out for a staller. Right lane blocked, 670 westbound at Broadway. 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

0: from I-435 and 69 Highway in Overland Park to the Grand View Triangle. 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
2: Hey, who's birthday? 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
1: Sending over happy birthday to actress and reality star, best known for her role on Basketball Wives. Happy birthday to Jennifer Williams. A major happy birthday to actor and occasional singer who I fell in love with back watching the reruns of New York Undercover. Happy birthday to Malik Yoba. Sending major birthday love to actress, singer who got her breakout on Orange is the New Black. Happy birthday to Danielle Brooks. Sending some birthday love to R&B and gospel singer and a member of the Winans family. A happy birthday to B.B. Winans. Sending over a major happy birthday to rapper, record producer, and beatboxer who many call the human beatbox, one of the OGs, Dougie Fresh. And last but not least, a major happy birthday to a true GOAT, one of the best quarterbacks in the world, who's led the Chiefs to 5 Super Bowl appearances and walked away with 3 wins. Our QB1.
3: Is it a dynasty now?
4: 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It's the start of one. We're not done.
1: Happy birthday to the GOAT, Patrick Mahomes.
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0: Before we get into That's My Jam, I got one more big birthday shout out from Vic. Hey, shout out to David Turner. Happy birthday to you, man, from Hustle and Shine in the morning. But 816-540-1033. 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
6: We got two tickets on the line to experience the Isley Brothers going down next Saturday at the Municipal Auditorium. 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
1: Hello there. Happy Friday Eve. 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Well, if you're out and about, got a wreck, I-35 northbound at 635. That shoulder is blocked. You are stop and go from 75th. Also, watch out for a staller. Bad spot, 169 northbound at the Buck O'Neill Bridge. Also, keep in mind slow traffic because of a wreck 70 eastbound at 57th. Stop and go from 78th Street. The crispy chicken crunch wrap slider is back, this time with Hidden Valley Diablo Ranch inside at participating U.S. Taco Bell locations for a limited time while supplies last. I'm LaMonica Logan, Hot 103.
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3: Good morning, cousin. Who is this?
4: China.
5: Hey, China. What you doing?
4: About to take my son to school.
5: Your first name, Black?
4: No.
5: No.
4: It's actually Janelle.
3: Janelle, what flavor air freshener you got in that car?
4: You want me to tell you?
3: Yes.
4: It smells like smoke.
5: It smells like what?
3: Smoke. What type of smoke?
4: It's really light.
3: Mm. Okay.
5: You got the babies in the car?
3: Oh, so y'all riding in a hoopty this morning.
5: They riding in a classic. You gotta call it a classic. Alright, cousin, we got something special on the line. Two tickets to go see the Isley Brothers. We want that for you and a plus one, but you gotta finish these lyrics. You ready?
4: I'm ready.

0: What? What? What? And you got to be kidding me.
1: I don't know where it's a cruise.
2: You said what? Cruise?
1: Yeah.
2: No.
3: What is it, baby?
2: Groove with you.
1: Groove. My bad.
3: Lady, we both learned something today.
2: Okay.
1: Yeah, I thought it was cruise.
3: Well, you hooked up the cousin yesterday, B, so you might as well keep it going.
2: I'm gonna do it, Deanna.
3: You
2: today,
3: did boo. You got the boo bell. All right, cousin. You know,
2: I guess
1: my son is in the car over his face.
2: Now we gotta give it to her. Now the kids. In the car. Deanna Jordan.
3: Them kids. Yeah. All right now. All right, cousin. You getting those two tickets. Who's going to be that plus one?
1: My mama.
3: Here you go.
2: Cousin, go ahead and tell Kansas City what morning shows definitely hook you up when you don't deserve it.
1: With the Hustle and Shine in the morning. 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
5: 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Trying to work out these accidents. Still out there. 35 northbound at 635. Your stop and go from 69 highway. Also, the left lane is blocked. Stop and go from 78. I-70 eastbound at 57th. And one more trouble spot. 70 westbound between 23rd and the southeast corner of the downtown loop. 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
3: 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It's a high of 95. Currently, cousins, it is 79 in Raytown. 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
1: You are a day closer to Red Friday.
0: Oh, D, don't get me started. Well, after the way the Chiefs looked last week, I'm just saying, man, we just... Woo! It feels... It did feel good to have that team back, that dominating team. Because the past, even our last Super Bowl season, 23 and 24... Like, that year was kind of a struggle. Like, it was so many close games that the Chiefs won.
1: You think?
0: And you know, recently, you know, it's been coming back to bite us in the behind.
1: Yeah.
0: So, to see the Chiefs get a 31-10 victory over a really... Like, Denver is no pushover. Denver is a Super Bowl contender, y'all. And so, for the Chiefs to get that big of a win, man, it felt good. And I can't wait to see what we do against the Colts this week. Yeah. That's why we got Ryan Hughley on the show tomorrow, D.
1: Yeah, I can't wait for that conversation. Major shout out to Ron. We gonna have to put some parlays up too.
0: Oh,
1: so we gonna figure that thing out. Figure out where that money gonna go.
0: Oh boy, let me watch my paycheck.
1: Right, I was gonna say you big ball and B. What a bag at?
0: Stop. We represent Red Friday tomorrow, man. We got Ron Hughley talking Chiefs on Hustle and Shine in the morning on Kansas City's number one for hip hop, R&B, and throwbacks.
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0: Summer ain't gone yet, as we'll have highs in the lower 90s today, possibly in the mid 90s too. Tonight, cloudy, very warm and humid, sunny and 82 currently in South KC.
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10: Less than 2 years ago, we voted to end Missouri's abortion ban.
11: Voters legalized abortions in Missouri,
12: overwhelmingly striking down the state's near-total abortion ban.
10: We made it clear that we don't want the government making medical decisions for us and for our families. But now, in 2026, politicians are trying to overturn our vote and ban abortion all over again with Amendment 3.
13: That's the second time Missourians will be voting on abortion.
10: Amendment 3 would bring back an abortion ban, taking away women's rights to make their own medical decisions. 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It would even delay care in life-threatening situations. That's why we've got to vote no on Amendment 3. The Show Me State already showed the politicians once that we don't want an abortion ban. Let's show them again. Vote no on 3 to stop the abortion ban. Paid for by Stop the Ban, Michael Predmore, Treasurer.
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1: Hey, well, hey. 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

0: Hot 103 Jams, Kansas City's number one for hip-hop, R&B, and throwbacks. Julie Jones with you on your Thursday, a.k.a. Friday Eve. Thank you so much for letting me be a part of your day, the midday party. That's how we rock it, baby. And, of course, we present the high school game of the week. We will find out who is going to be featured at 6:12 p.m. during the Playmaker Show. Voting's over. Okay, but the matchups were Southeast at Harmon, Wyandotte at Washington, Lincoln Prep at Van Horn, Grandview at Ray South, Northeast at F.L. Schlegel. So we will find out later today who is going to be featured. Speaking of which, we'll get more into this during Hot Topics. My heart is just absolutely broken. I had a friend call me yesterday. She's an educator. As Raytown police investigate the fatal shooting of a student athlete near Raytown High School, Joshua Lewis. Apparently the shooting was at a Casey's nearby. We'll get into more of that during Hot Topics. It just, every time I think about a parent that has to bury their child for any reason, but particularly when it's gun violence, when we can avoid that, I can't imagine. Keep his loved ones in your prayers, because that's definitely going to be a journey. Just enough is enough, Kansas City. If you know anything, 816-474-TIPS. And we'll hear from some witnesses who stayed by his side. Wow. But let me switch directions, because I'm about to get real, real emotional. Texter 10, text the keyword tickets. I'm going to qualify you to win 6 tickets. 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So text that keyword tickets. I did say tickets, right? Okay. To 816-900-4103, the attorney Roger White, I got you, text line, Hot 103 Jams.
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3: All right. Right now it is sunny and 87, but with the humidity, it feels like 95. Yes, I am not lying to you right now at East High School. Temps today going to be in the mid to upper 90s and very, very humid. Might have a record high of 98, which was set in 1953. Who knew? While tonight, partly cloudy, temps in the upper 70s.
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0: you can put me any place on the map, cause I'm him. 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Make your word when you see it, be the business. No cap, God am a witness. Success feel better, independent. 9-11 at the Valley Adelinic. Big Master P vibe, no limit. 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
1: Damn.
0: Mr. Hem is here.
1: Mr. Hem is here. You know what? That song got me in a clutch hold, even though I'm not him. But next time my son come home, because I want to see my baby face, I'm going to play Mr. Hem is here. That's going to be his soundtrack. What? Hot 103 Jams, Kansas City's number one for hip-hop, R&B, and throwbacks. Let me get back to business, okay? But shout out to Brittany from the 816. Hey, girl, hey! Qualifying for 6 tickets to the Mizzou game this Saturday with that $50 gas card, because, girl, the gas is gassing. I have been to the gas station 3 times this week, and I'm back on a quarter of a tank. And I have a good American car, so I don't even need the premium gas. How sway? Well, we know how, who and why to blame, but nevertheless. But let's talk about something good, because you know, clean clothes can make a difference in how a student walks into school. So that's why Hot 103 Jams has teamed up with our partners, St. James Church, Kansas City, for the 2nd annual Loads of Love Laundry Product Drive. Bring your laundry products, detergent, softener, bleach, right to us this Saturday. You can get it all at Walmart, because that's where you're going to be. Noon till 4 p.m. at the Walmart in Raytown, because we want to help local students and families. Okay. So, got your hot topics on the way. Speaking of families, just can't believe it. Raytown police investigate the fatal shooting of a student athlete happened near broad daylight. I can't even fathom that. We'll get into that and more. Are you number one for hip-hop, R&B, and throwbacks? 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
12: Less than 2 years ago, we voted to end Missouri's abortion ban.
13: Voters legalized abortions in Missouri.
14: Overwhelmingly striking down the state's near total abortion ban.
12: We made it clear that we don't want the government making medical decisions for us and for our families. But now in 2026, politicians are trying to overturn our vote and ban abortion all over again with Amendment 3.
15: That's the second time Missourians will be voting on abortion.
12: Amendment 3 would bring back an abortion ban, taking away women's rights to make their own medical decisions. It would put lawyers and politicians in charge of healthcare decisions instead of families and doctors. It would even delay care in life-threatening situations. That's why we've got to vote no on Amendment 3. The Show Me State already showed the politicians once that we don't want an abortion ban. Let's show them again. Vote no on 3 to stop the abortion ban. Paid for by Stop the Ban, Michael Predmore, Treasurer.
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2: I kept trying to wake him up. I kept telling him, sweetie, please get up. I said, don't worry. They're coming. Help is on the way. I can hear the sirens. I just hope that they know that he was prayed over. He was constantly reminded that he was loved.
3: My goodness. Elizabeth Facuadano. Speaking of KSHB's, Lanita Brooks, who stayed by the side of Raytown High School student athlete Joshua Lewis at the Casey's gas station, 6024 Blue Ridge, just after 1 p.m., where he was shot and killed. Driving home from work, she knows the commotion, and thank you, sis, for being by his side. And somebody knows something, because she saw two folks ride off on their bikes.
2: But I also noticed the other two that were with him ran. They got on bikes, and they left.
3: Wow. So somebody knows something. Please get this family justice. 816-474-TIPS. While Missouri Governor Mike Kehoe has ordered stricter limits on license plate readers, the executive order setting a 30-day data deletion rule for cameras statewide, they're limited to criminal investigations and emergencies while facial recognition is completely banned. Oh, while we're speaking on the governor, that is taking me to another direction. Right now, we are 46 days, 12 hours, and 47 minutes into the general midterm election. Yes, I'm counting. Make sure you register to vote or update your voter registration. The deadline to do so in Missouri is October 7th, Kansas, October 13th. Go to vote.gov and take your power to the polls on Tuesday, November 3rd. 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
10: All right, what it do, Lawrence? Right now it is sunny and 87 for you, but with the humidity, it feels like 102. Ooh, child. Today, temps are going to be in the mid to upper 90s. Tonight, mainly clear. Temps in the 70s.
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0: 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Friday Eve. Thank you so much for letting me be a part of your day. 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Tom, you know what's up, baby. 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
12: Less than 2 years ago, we voted to end Missouri's abortion ban.
13: Voters legalized abortions in Missouri,
14: overwhelmingly striking down the state's near total abortion ban.
12: We made it clear that we don't want the government making medical decisions for us and for our families. But now in 2026, politicians are trying to overturn our vote and ban abortion all over again with Amendment 3.
9: That's the second time Missourians will be voting on abortion.
12: Amendment 3 would bring back an abortion ban, taking away women's rights to make their own medical decisions. It would put lawyers and politicians in charge of healthcare decisions instead of families and doctors. It would even delay care in life-threatening situations. That's why we've got to vote no on Amendment 3. The Show Me State already showed the politicians once that we don't want an abortion ban. Let's show them again. Vote no on 3 to stop the abortion ban. Paid for by Stop the Ban, Michael Predmore, Treasurer.
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2: Museum President Bob Kendrick shared this photo on Instagram last night showing Cruz at the Negro Leagues Baseball Museum. The actor stopped by after watching the Chiefs beat Denver at Arrowhead. He even wore a 1942 Kansas City Monarchs cap for the visit.
3: Tom Cruise, you know what's up, baby? Here to watch that Chiefs beat down of the Broncos. As KCTV 5 reports, check out Museum President Bob Kendrick's social media to see the post. I am here for it. Get some of this KC history. While Amazon has raised its U.S. starting wage to $20 an hour, matching Costco's minimum pay, average company pay now reaches $24 an hour in line with Costco. They also gain grocery perks. The raise affects 1.1 million U.S. workers. Target and Walmart, y'all need to catch up. Walmart at $14 an hour, Target $15. I'm still in my boycott. And speaking of coins, the new parking rates at KCI went into effect on Tuesday. In the parking garage, now $30 up from $28. This is per day. Garage valet, $40 up from $35, surface lot $22 up from $20, Park Air Express $10 for outdoor parking, $20 for indoor parking, and I'm going to stick with my good old economy parking and hit that shuttle because it remains the same at $9 a day. Look, ain't nothing wrong with the economy, child. Just remember the road you on because my sense of direction, child. When I get back from a trip, I'm like, where were we again? Hot 103 Jams.
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12: Less than 2 years ago, we voted to end Missouri's abortion ban.
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14: overwhelmingly striking down the state's near total abortion ban.
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12: 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The Show Me State already showed the politicians once that we don't want an abortion ban. Let's show them again. Vote no on 3 to stop the abortion ban. 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
19: All right. It is sunny and 90 with the humidity. Feels like 98 on the campus of UMKC. Today we could reach a record high of 98, which was set in 1953. Well, this month we are in. But we're going to be longer for that once this winter gets here. Anyway, tonight partly cloudy, very warm and humid. Temps in the mid to upper 70s.
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0: Top 103 Jams, Kansas City's number one for hip-hop, R&B, and throwbacks. Julie Jones wrapping up the Art Request Lunch Party. But don't forget, your first choice to get your praise on is the Joy Gospel, 7 a.m. till 12 noon every Sunday on Hot 103 Jams. So yesterday was Tamron Hall's birthday. En Vogue performed on her show, but I love the special guest she had.
1: How'd your mom convince you to do the book?
2: Actually, I convinced her to do the book.
1: Oh! Go on, tell us more then.
2: Of course. The reason why is because we've been through so much together that she, and I knew this is the best way she felt comfortable doing it.
0: Actress, now stand-up comedian as well, Tisha Campbell, and her 25-year-old son, Zen, talking about their new memoir, The A Word, A Mother's Journey Through Autism and Love. There you heard Zen convincing her to write the book, which dropped on Tuesday, as in the past, she had been very protective of him, especially dealing with Hollywood. Here's a bit of what she had to say about deciding to write the book.
1: You were on a comedy tour and other parents were coming to you and asking you.
3: Well, that's why I wrote the book.
1: Yeah.
3: Is because I am now doing stand-up, I know at my certain age. I just decided to do everything that I ever wanted to do in my life. That includes writing.
0: Absolutely love it. 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
5: She has never followed the crowd and would rather take the scenic route to success. She loves deeply. And if you're lucky enough to have her in your life, she will have your back by any means necessary. She is me. Nia Talita Long.
6: Yes! 55 and fabulous actress Nia Long received the 2,857 star on the Hollywood Walk of Fame yesterday. That was a clip of her speech. Multiple celebs showed out to support her, including Snoop Dogg, who had a speech that was amazing. But here's a clip where he spoke directly to my girl, Nia Long.
7: Now, Nia, let me tell you this. You've given us so many characters that became a part of our lives. You made us laugh. You made us cry. You made us fall in love, and you represented our women with beauty, strength, and truth. Yes, you did. And you did all that without ever losing you.
6: Girl, and share with us your anti-aging tips, okay? While Sean Diddy Combs hasn't paid his civil attorneys in more than 6 months in his defamation case, I forgot about that one, against Courtney Burgess, Ariel Mitchell, Next Star Media. Okay. Well, anyway, the civil attorney was off the case while Diddy says, nah, player, I decided to switch because y'all was overcharging me. Boy, you got other things to worry about. Finish up your time for those prostitution charges. 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
10: Ooh, we all the way in September. It feels like 104 in Leavenworth. Please be careful with these temperatures. Tonight, clear to partly cloudy and warm. Temps in the mid to upper 70s.
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2: 115, 133 is part of the election. We do everything from an election book. And they updated it. Initially, if you were still on supervised probation, you could not vote. Now, if you are still on supervised probation, you can vote because you had to wait until you weren't. And then you could get your restoration right. At the Kansas City Election Board, we receive a felonies list every month. And those folks, there are a number of felonies, election fraud or voter fraud or certain things you're not able to have your rights restored for. However, if you're on supervised release, there's no reason why you can't exercise your right. And first of all, one of the things that you need to do is you need to register first.
3: So Tuesday was National Voter Registration Day, and I broadcast live from the Deed Foundation. There from the Kansas City Election Board, my girl, Lori Elam, speaking about the new law ending felony bans for Missourians, giving over 41,000 Missouri residents the right to vote. But in other political tea, as we speak, and I'm watching the docket very closely, Missouri's congressional map, that Missouri First that's trying to oust Cleaver, the gerrymandered one, is now in session at the 8th Circuit Court, where 3 judges will hear arguments over which districts should be used in November. The federal lawsuit was brought on by U.S. Rep. Onder, State Senator Rick Bratton, who's trying to get Congressman in Cleaver's seat, and Missouri voters Patricia Thomas and Deborah Havens. As of now, we are using the 2022 map, but Tuesday I also spoke with statewide coalition director for People Not Politicians, Jamie Johnson, who got them signatures to put it on the ballot for us to vote on whether we want our districts changed, Proposition A. And I asked her, what is the chance of this mess continuing, maybe going back to the 2025 map, and if that happens, what they plan to do?
4: There is a slender window. What they are actually deciding in that lawsuit is whether or not the trial court had the jurisdiction and the authority to issue the temporary restraining order at all. That's what we're hearing on the 17th. Okay. And then if that does not go our way, like you said, we gangsters, we going to the Supreme Court of the United States.
3: I am definitely keeping watch. Lord, you did it before. Won't you do it again? Let the 2022 map stay. Amen. Your workday wrap up 2:13, but right now, text your 10, text the keyword tickets, and you'll be qualified with 6 tickets, parking pass, and a $50 gas card, because the gas is gassing, to see the Mizzou Tigers take on the Troy Trojans this Saturday. 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
2: 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Ice.

0: bikes and they left. So I pulled into the parking lot and I got out and I ran to him. He was shot in the shoulder. He was bleeding profusely. I kept trying to wake him up. I kept telling him, sweetie, please get up. I said, don't worry, they're coming. Help is on the way. I can hear the sirens.
1: Oh man, Elizabeth Baquando, stand by the side of Raytown High School student athlete Joshua Lewis after he got shot at the Casey's gas station near Raytown High School, 6024 Blue Ridge, yesterday, just after 1 p.m., talking to KSHB's Lenita Brooks, driving home from work, and she knows the commotion. Grateful for people like her. Keep the loved ones in your prayers. And with two people riding off, somebody knows something. Call 816-474-TIPS. Keep the family in your prayers. While residents near 63rd and Prospect say mud has repeatedly flooded their homes since demolition has began nearby. In the meantime, the city is working on solutions. Yes, please hurry up because, you know, insurance be trying to play games when it comes to water in your house. I got to check on my girlfriend in Citadel, see if she's been impacted. And from the foul love, y'all better get this straight because a woman without her patch, child. The FDA is acknowledging an estrogen patch shortage, but they say they're working to increase the supply. I know one thing. When it's time for my 90-day prescription, I better have patch in hand, or in mail, rather. Period. Literally. And the women going through the peri, the minnow, and all the pauses. Can I get an amen? That's your workday wrap-up. Hot 103 Jams.
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12: Sunny, feeling like 107 on the Grandview Triangle, child. While tonight, partly cloudy, still warm and humid, temps in mid to upper 70s.
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0: 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We team up with them for the second annual Loads of Love Laundry Product Drive, where you can donate laundry products, everything needed for laundry. You need to join us this Saturday, September 19th, noon till 4 at the Walmart Lake Town. Buy it there, drop it off, and help families in need, yes. Out of school laundry programs.
1: Yes.
0: And we want to support our students in this way.
1: Yes, yes, yes. Be a blessing to those who are in need during this time of season.
0: Yes, absolutely. Of course, got a lot going on today. You know, I'm so happy that yesterday, though, Nia Long got her star on the Walk of Fame.
1: Yes,
0: well deserved.
1: Yes, yes.
0: Snoop was actually there to support her, gave a wonderful speech, but here's a little clip of something he had to say. I like it.
2: Now, hold on. Nia been a star.
0: Right.
2: Y'all just now putting it on the sidewalk?
0: Okay.
2: You see, we've been knowing.
0: Yeah.
2: Boys in the Hood, Friday,
0: yep.
2: Love Jones,
0: yep.
2: Soul Food, The
0: yep.
2: Best Man. Come on now. Nia wasn't just in the culture. Nia is the culture.
1: Okay.
2: Yes. And let me tell you something else. For about 30 years, Nia Long had every black man in America thinking he had a chance.
1: Amen. Amen.
0: Woo, she gave life, huh?
1: You ain't lying. When she was her name Brandy in Boys in the Hood? Was that her name?
0: I think so.
1: Oh, my gosh.
0: Woo. Nice to be Nia.
1: Man.
0: Nice to be Nia. And her, oh boy, the coach that cheated on her with the help. Like, dude, what is wrong with you? That goes to show, no matter how smart, fine, successful you are.
1: Oh, man.
0: It is possible. Mm. I know he's still slapping himself. Ume Udoka.
1: Ume Udoka.
0: Yeah, yeah, whatever that name is. You messing with the help. You got Nia Long.
1: Trust me, he ain't the first one, but he's the most well-known.
0: Yeah.
1: That fumbled that bag, because I'm sure there's others.
0: Fumbled, tumbled, and rumbled.
1: That's all right, Nia. If you're looking, though.
0: You like Jeezy trying to shoot your shot?
1: Oh, my gosh.
0: He did.
1: I was not mad at him either. Go do you.
0: He was serious. He was like, black men don't cheat,
1: hey,
0: no.
1: Hey. You know he lied, but that's all right.
0: Well, hey, y'all, I'm the playmate that I did not, but you know, very General Blinken statement before you call up here. All right, I'm out. The Playmaker Show is up next, baby.
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0: baby. How about the three jams? Kansas City's number one for hip-hop, R&B, and throwbacks with Janet Jackson. Anytime, anyplace remix here on your Thursday edition of the Playmaker Show. It is your boy, Playmaker. Today is a great day to be listening. We're going to find out who our high school game of the week winner is coming up in our 6 o'clock hour. And also around 6:42 p.m., we'll find out who you can vote for next week's high school game of the week. We also got a big reveal coming up for your winning weekend around 5:12 p.m. We're also going to find out later on who's going to be our winner for our tickets to go see Mizzou play the Troy Tigers this Saturday in Columbia. So make sure you listen up if you qualify for that. Coming up around 3:30 p.m., we're going to learn more about poetry and politics, an event that's coming up this Saturday. 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
5: Less than 2 years ago, we voted to end Missouri's abortion ban.
6: Voters legalized abortions in Missouri,
7: overwhelmingly striking down the state's near-total abortion ban.
5: We made it clear that we don't want the government making medical decisions for us and for our families. But now, in 2026, politicians are trying to overturn our vote and ban abortion all over again with Amendment 3.
8: That's the second time Missourians will be voting on abortion.
5: Amendment 3 would bring back an abortion ban, taking away women's rights to make their own medical decisions. 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It would even delay care in life-threatening situations. That's why we've got to vote no on Amendment 3. The Show Me State already showed the politicians once that we don't want an abortion ban. Let's show them again. Vote no on 3 to stop the abortion ban. 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
17: Who's trying to break a record high today of 98 that was set in 1953? We got to expect a low of 76 for tonight. Another warm and humid night. Currently, you're looking at 95 over 18 for Vine, with a real feel of 101 degrees. Coming up in 10 minutes, we're going to learn more about poetry and politics coming up this Saturday.
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2: 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Coming up this Saturday afternoon, we've got poetry and politics with Alpha Kappa Alpha Sorority Incorporated. Zatao Omega Chapter on with us right now. We got Lover Chancellor, and we also got Serenity with us. How y'all doing this afternoon?
3: Good.
2: First of all, Lover, if you could tell us, how did this event start off? Is this the first one that we've done? Is done a few of these before?
3: No, it hasn't. This is our first one. Regina Serenity is her poetry name.
2: Appreciate you, Regina.
3: Brought this to us as an event that we could do as part of our connections and our social justice actions that we do. And so she is the brain, it's her brainchild, and she spearheaded it. And so I'm the first vice president of the chapter and over programs. And so I was excited that we are going to bring a new take, because, you know, it's important to make sure people are aware and voting.
2: No doubt about that, for sure. Regina, tell me about this. Why did you want to be a part of this, and why did you want to be the brainchild of this?
4: Well, I'm also a spoken word artist and the connections chair for our chapter. So I wanted to do something a little different and infuse art with social justice. So that's kind of like my jam, is social justice and poetry. So kind of like, let's just put it together. So that's basically how I came up with it.
2: All right. Tell us about some of the things we'll be seeing this upcoming afternoon, Regina, coming up Saturday.
4: Well, you'll be seeing speakers from various organizations throughout the community coming and speaking about the importance of voting. And then you also, of course, hear some

0: and voter registration cards ready to get you voted, so that way you can make sure your voice is heard.
1: Tell everybody where the location will be at and what time again, just so everybody can make sure they're aware and they can be there on time.
2: The Kansas City Library, the Northeast Branch, and it's from 1 to 4 p.m. and that is located at 6000 Wilson Avenue.
1: That's going to be a great time, 1 to 4 p.m. Make sure you get out there and show your support for this great event. And Regina, why have you? I just want to ask you personally, what got you into poetry and spoken word?
2: Well, I've been writing off and on since I was about 8 years old, and it just got to a point where it was like, okay, I need to share this. It got so, I guess you say, prophetic, and I started getting on open mics around 2011 and just basically taking it from there.
1: Nice, nice. I appreciate your time giving us this information. If they want to learn more about poetry and politics that's coming up this Saturday, Lover, where can they go to?
0: So there is a flyer on the Zyta Omega Facebook page, but there also, Regina can give her phone number, because that's the number that you can call if you want to attend or if you want to come out and spit some poetry yourself.
1: That's nice.
2: My phone number is 816-213-7994.
1: Okay. And if you missed any of this, make sure you go to our website, kprs.com. We'll have the full interview up on there so you can catch up on what you missed and get all the information you need. Make sure you're out there this Saturday afternoon at the Kansas City Public Library Northeast Branch. I appreciate your time, ladies. Much success to this weekend. And please get out there and support. And most importantly, please get out, get registered. If you're not registered, get ready to vote coming up for a November 3rd election. Thank you for your time.
0: Thank you.
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0: 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Girl, you a 10, girl, you a 10, girl, you a 10. 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

0: Having the three jams, Kansas City's number one for hip-hop, R&B, and throwbacks with SZA and Travis Scott. Love galore on your Thursday edition of the Play and Maker Show. Again, thank you to Lovelor Chancellor and also Regina Watkins talking about poetry and politics. 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That's why Having the three jams at St. James Church, Kansas City, are partnering for the second annual Loads of Love Laundry Product Drive. 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Caring about the community, St. James Church, Kansas City, and Hot Video 3 Jams. Coming up, we got Lil Baby on the way for you, T.I., Chris Brown. 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
2: 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Playmaker on northbound 435, just past Front Street. Got an accident there blocking the left lane. Northbound 435 is now backed up all the way to Truman Road. Stop and go traffic eastbound I-70 between 23rd and Van Brunt. Got a disabled vehicle now. It's on the westbound side of I-70 on the Lewis and Clark Viaduct. That right lane is shut down there. Life is a lot right now. 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

0: 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I need a hot girl here on your Thursday edition of the Playmaker Show. Hey, I don't know if you know this, but started on September 15th, going through October 15th, we are celebrating National Hispanic Heritage Month as Hot 103 Jams celebrates the culture, history, and contributions from the Hispanic community, man. Big shout out there, man. Definitely celebrating this month going to October 15th. Coming up, we have more jams on the way. We'll hit you with some Cardi B. We got Kehlani and Usher on the way for you. Jacquees and Juvenile coming up. Right now, let me go ahead and get you qualified. You know, we got that grand prize drawing today.
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3: 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Playmaker, we still have the accident working on northbound I-435 at Front Street. The left lane is shut down, and northbound 435 in Missouri is now backed up all the way to I-70. Stop-and-go traffic, eastbound I-70 between the Fenton Curve and Van Brunt Boulevard, northbound 35, leaving downtown heavy across the Kitbaud Bridge up to Bedford Avenue. Looks like eastbound 435 getting pretty heavy now between Quivira and the state line. 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
6: Less than 2 years ago, we voted to end Missouri's abortion ban.
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15: Overwhelmingly striking down the state's near total abortion ban.
6: We made it clear that we don't want the government making medical decisions for us and for our families. But now, in 2026, politicians are trying to overturn our vote and ban abortion all over again with Amendment 3.
16: That's the second time Missourians will be voting on abortion.
6: Amendment 3 would bring back an abortion ban, taking away women's rights to make their own medical decisions. It would put lawyers and politicians in charge of healthcare decisions instead of families and doctors. It would even delay care in life-threatening situations. That's why we've got to vote no on Amendment 3. The Show Me State already showed the politicians once that we don't want an abortion ban. Let's show them again. Vote no on 3 to stop the abortion ban. Paid for by Stop the Ban, Michael Predmore, Treasurer.
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0: Partly cloudy tonight, warm and humid with a low of 75. Right now, you are looking at 95 over to KU Medical Center.
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0: Hopping to three jams, Kansas City's number one for hip-hop, R&B, and throwbacks with Drake. Lil Durk here on your Thursday edition of the Playmaker Show. Of course, Lil Durk is still in jail, even though he earned a legal victory last week when he was acquitted of all charges in his murder-for-hire case. He's still, however, scheduled to go on trial October 5th for murder-related racketeering and weapons offenses. Of course, he was hit back with that back in June. So he's not out of clear all the way just yet. We'll see what happens on that trial coming up next month. It is your boy Playmaker. Keep it right here. We'll have more jams coming up on the way from Kendrick Lamar, Beyonce, and T.I. And also tomorrow, we got the Hood Dude Food Review around 4:42 p.m. every Friday right here on the Playmaker Show. 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Coming up around 5:12 p.m. as well, we got the big reveal. We'll find out what's going down this winning weekend. But right now, let's get another check on your traffic while you're heading home or staying home.
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2: 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Playmaker, we have a handful of accidents this time around. Over on the Kansas side, southbound I-35 at Johnson Drive, got an accident on the right shoulder there. You're backed up to 635. Southbound I-35 at 119th Street, an accident on the left shoulder there, and you're backed up all the way to 435. Northbound 435 at Front Street, still working an accident there. That left lane still shut down, and you're backed up beyond the stadiums on northbound 435 and westbound 435 at State Line Road, an accident on the right there. New schedules, new routines, same road dirt. Make Charlie's Car Wash your easy stop this fall. In minutes, your car looks fresh, and you're back on the road. Fall into a fresh routine at Charlie's Car Wash. I'm Chris Cox on Hot 103 Jams.
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13: Less than 2 years ago, we voted to end Missouri's abortion ban.
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15: Overwhelmingly striking down the state's near total abortion ban.
13: We made it clear that we don't want the government making medical decisions for us and for our families. But now, in 2026, politicians are trying to overturn our vote and ban abortion all over again with Amendment 3.
16: That's the second time Missourians will be voting on abortion.
13: Amendment 3 would bring back an abortion ban, taking away women's rights to make their own medical decisions. 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It would even delay care in life-threatening situations. That's why we've got to vote no on Amendment 3. The Show Me State already showed the politicians once that we don't want an abortion ban. Let's show them again. Vote no on 3 to stop the abortion ban. Paid for by Stop the Ban, Michael Predmore, Treasurer.
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2: 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Playmaker, no accidents this time around. We do have plenty of stop-and-go traffic, though. Northbound 169 is jammed from the Buckle-Neal Bridge all the way up to 9 Highway. Northbound 435 in Missouri, that's stop-and-go from Stadium Drive all the way up to Front Street. Slow recovery from an earlier accident. Eastbound I-470, heavy from 50 Highway up to about Douglas, and eastbound I-70 heavy from 23rd out to Van Brunt. 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
2: All right, we're expecting another warm and humid night. Partly cloudy skies with a low of 75. Right now, you're looking at 95 out at the Legends. 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
2: 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You want to part of the team. 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
2: 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No losing. We winning. We ain't losing.
0: Just like this.
3: Hi, is this Marquita?
4: Yeah.
3: Marquita, this is Playmaker. How you doing?
4: I'm great.
3: Good, good. I'm calling you because I know you got your birthday coming up. Is that right?
4: Yeah.
3: You know I got to give you a birthday gift because I love you. I appreciate you being a Hot 103 Jams listener, so I hope you don't have plans this weekend.
4: I don't. Good. Not too many anyway.
3: Good, good. And I hope you got some friends and family members because you're getting hooked up with 6 tickets and a parking pass for that Mizzou game this Saturday night against Detroit Trojans. Congratulations, Marquita.
4: Thank you.
3: You got a trip to Columbia Saturday night to see the Tigers do their thing against Troy. And on top of that, we're going to throw in a $50 gas card, so you don't have to worry about that on the way there, okay?
4: Okay.
3: All right. We got a birthday party for you now.
4: Yes.
3: Yeah. Who's going to roll with you?
4: Well, I do have a twin sister, so of course I'm taking her and probably another sister and some friends.
3: Okay. Y'all see you in Tamara over there then, okay?
4: Something like that.
3: Hey, I love it. I love it. Hey, do me a favor. Have fun for me because I wish I was out there Saturday night, okay?
4: Okay.
3: Appreciate you listening, Marquita. 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
5: 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Playmaker, we have a handful of accidents out there. Southbound I-29 at North Oak Traffic Way, two right lanes are blocked with an accident there, and you're backed up to 169 Highway. Eastbound I-70 at Prospect, two right lanes blocked with an accident there, and you're backed up all the way into the south side of the downtown loop. And we have an accident over on the Kansas side, eastbound I-70, right around 110th Street. Everybody's on the left shoulder, but you're still heavy back to K-7. 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
3: All right, it is that time, ladies and gentlemen, to find out where we're going to be pulling up tomorrow night for the high school game of the week. And this week's winner taking over 46% of the votes. And when I mean votes, over 75,000 votes for week three. And the winner for the high school game of the week, Grandview High School against Raytown South. Hey! Congratulations! How about that? We in Raytown this Friday night under the lights. Kickoff at 8 p.m. It's going down. And it's homecoming night at Raytown South High School. Okay, appreciate that. Coming through for this week's matchup. Big up to the Bulldogs and the Cardinals. It's going down tomorrow night starting at 8 p.m. Caring about the community, we are Hot 103 Jams.
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4: 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We have one accident hanging on out there right now. Eastbound I-70 at 110th Street over in Wyandotte County. Looks like everybody's off on the left shoulder there. Stop and go traffic continues in the Northland. 169 northbound jammed up from Richards Road all the way up to 9 Highway. Southbound I-29, that's stop and go right now from Wacomas down to Vivian Road, headed into Kansas on southbound 35. You're stop and go from Mission Road all the way down to Lamar. 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
21: Partly cloudy skies tonight, warm and humid with a low of 75. Right now, you're looking at 94 at Raytown.
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0: 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You already know. I gotta make room for my boy V-Dub, aka Barry White. He's got you for the night jam coming up at 7 o'clock with more music on the way from Chris Brown, Jeremiah, and Belly Gang Cushington. Missouri residents, make sure you're ready to vote. The voter registration deadline for the November 3rd election is October 7th. Check with your local election office for the latest information. Your voice, your vote, your power, your state. Happy to three jams. Peace, baby, and stay safe. I'll holler back at y'all Monday. I'm going to Chicago.
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